0: guess what? Texting is cheaper than therapy and twice as fun. 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
1: Partly cloudy tonight, a chance of showers with the risk of a thunderstorm, a low of 19. Tuesday, a mix of sun and cloud, chance of showers, a high of 26, humidex 34. Wednesday, sunny with a high of 29. And Thursday, a mix of sun and cloud, a chance of showers, and a high of 28.

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1: Partly cloudy tonight, a chance of showers with the risk of a thunderstorm, a low of 19. Tuesday, mix of sun and cloud, chance of showers, a high of 26, humidex 34. Wednesday, sunny with a high of 29. And Thursday, mix of sun and cloud, a chance of showers, and a high of 28.

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1: Partly cloudy tonight, a chance of showers with the risk of a thunderstorm, a low of 19. Tuesday, a mix of sun and cloud, chance of showers, a high of 26, humidex 34. Wednesday, sunny with a high of 29. And Thursday, a mix of sun and cloud, a chance of showers, and a high of 28.

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0: 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And if you don't, well, that's a weird choice. 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
1: Mix of sun and cloud this morning, but chance of some showers this afternoon. A high of 26, feeling more like 36 with the humidity. Partly cloudy tonight with chance of showers, an overnight low of 23. Tomorrow, mix of sun and cloud. Skies clearing up, though, later in the morning. A high of 30, feeling more like 38. And on Thursday, mix of sun and cloud with a slight chance of showers. A high of 28. I'm Matt Latour.
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1: Taking a look at area roads and highways this morning, we do have that one collision on Highway 140 in Port Colborne. That happened around 6:30 this morning, but as a result, 140 is closed both directions between 2nd and 3rd Concession Road. At the canal bridges, everything right now is lowered and available. And at the border crossings, an 18-minute delay for cars heading to the U.S. at the Peace Bridge. 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
0: 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Summers be like 100% humidity, 100% tourists, and 100% country.
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1: Niagara's new country, 89.1 found. That is Dan Davidson. It's Bill Porter in for Rob this morning. Wake the Fun Up is on for your Tuesday, 7th of July. Looks like another hot one today. Going to feel like 36 when you factor in that Humidex. I'm getting kind of used to it. How about you? You know, if you're missing the snow, there are some places that you can find some, and we're going to talk about that coming up a little bit later on this hour. Don't forget, lots of chances for you to be a winner right here this morning. We are going to do This Is The End coming up around 7:30. You figure out what the song is based on the end of the song, and you could win yourself this morning $100 in Lotto 649 tickets. And yeah, maybe you could turn that into millions. That would be sweet, wouldn't it? Ella Langley tickets, that show is sold out, and you could be there courtesy of New Country 89.1. We've got another keyword coming up for you at 8 o'clock this morning. And by the way, speaking of winning, we've got some Jackfish tickets we're going to give away on Friday right here on Wake the Fun Up. So get ready for that at the end of the week heading into the weekend. Certainly lots going on this morning, though, and I hope you're having a great morning so far. We've got lots of music to help get you up and moving. Bailey Zimmerman coming up after Dallas Smith. Here's Good Time Goes. New Country 89.1.

Haley Zimmerman, New Country 89.1 Chevy Silverado. It is Bill in for Rob. Wake the Fun Up is on. So now that Canada is out of the World Cup, who are we cheering for? Have you picked another team? Are you just not interested anymore? Like we were talking about yesterday, Canada did better than they ever have. So that was very exciting. And there are still tons of soccer fans that watch every year, even though Canada doesn't come near as far as they did this year. But who are you cheering for? Apparently, you know that Duolingo app? The app where you can learn other languages? Well, apparently, they will teach you the chant that goes along with the Norwegian team. You know their row chant? They've got a fun animation to learn that chant if you want to jump on that bandwagon. I mean, they weren't the ones that beat Canada, so maybe we can cheer for them. I'm not sure, but that's sort of fun. And the World Cup certainly continues if you're still looking to get your fill of football. James Barker Band coming up. We're going to check pinpoint weather. Also, a look at traffic as your day gets started. And the 48 for some stuff that you can get up to this week. It's all on the way right here on Niagara's New Country 89.1 with Jade Eagleson now. Here's Rodeo Queen.

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1: Good morning, I'm Matt Latour. Tomorrow, a supermarket is being held in Welland at Market Square starting at 5 o'clock. Also tomorrow, it's Family Fun Night at Heartland Forest. Starting at 4 p.m., families can enjoy food and drinks, carnival rides, a nature hunt, and train rides. And all World Cup long, the FIFA Fan Zone is being held at Queen Victoria Place in Niagara Falls, featuring giant screens and great eats for all your football viewing needs. Today is the final two games of the round of 16 as Argentina takes on Egypt at noon and Switzerland battles Colombia at 4. In local sports over the next 48 hours, the Welland Jackfish are on the road tonight. They visit the Guelph Royals, first pitch at 7. They're also on the road on Thursday night when they head to Barrie to take on the Baycats at 7:30. You can get all the details

0: 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Judgment free.
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2: 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Niagara Bullseye Traffic.
3: Taking a look across the region, not seeing any slowdowns on area roads and highways. At the canal bridges, Lakeshore Road, Carlton Street, and Glendale Avenue will all be raising soon. And at the border crossings, a 12-minute delay for trucks heading to the U.S. at the Peace Bridge. 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
3: Mix of sun and cloud this morning, but chance of some showers this afternoon. A high of 26, feeling more like 36 with the humidity. Partly cloudy tonight with chance of showers, an overnight low of 23. Tomorrow, mix of sun and cloud. Skies clearing up, though, later in the morning. A high of 30, feeling more like 38. And on Thursday, mix of sun and cloud with a slight chance of showers. A high of 28. I'm Matt Latour.
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James Barker Band, New Country 89.1. Just saying. It's Bill in for Rob. Wake the fun up for your Tuesday is on. And if you're missing the snow, especially after all the heat and humidity that we've been dealing with this July so far, and by the way, it looks like we'll be dealing with more once again today. 36, I think, is what it's going to feel like when you factor in the Humidex. You can find some snow just outside of Downsview Park in Toronto. Yeah, if you miss it that much, you just want to hug a snowbank, maybe take a trip to Toronto. This is pretty wild. I mean, temperatures in Toronto have been, you know, in the mid-30s for the last week, but that has not been enough to melt a massive pile of snow that has been sitting near Downsview Park since the winter. Basically, the city of Toronto operates like 5 designated snow storage sites where excess snow is taken to melt following major storms. And as we know, Toronto got more snow this past winter than they are used to dealing with. So I guess these piles were larger than normal. The snow, along with a significant amount of debris, appears to have mostly turned brown. And it has baked in the heat in recent weeks with a steady stream of water runoff visible from the air. But it is still there, which is wild to me. It is July now. And as much as winter seems like it just ended because it's so long, it still has been a minute. Right? Since temperatures have been below freezing and stuff like that. Have you seen a random pile of snow somewhere? Does it get you excited? You know, I think about outside of rinks, you know, where they dump the Zamboni. There's that nice fluffy white snow cone style snow. And that's a little fun to see when all the rest of it is gone. But this is like a big black mess. You certainly couldn't toboggan down it with any type of safe outcome, I don't think. But if you've seen a random pile of snow and, you know, you want to share it with those snow lovers that are listening this morning, you can shoot me a text. It's Bill in for Rob as we carry on. Kenny Chesney, Niagara's New Country 89.1.

Owen Regling. Niagara's new country, 89.1. That is Moonshiners. Wake the Fun Up is on. It is Bill in for Rob this morning. What could possibly go wrong? Apparently, some biologists have come up with a way to create some cells, a synthetic cell. It eats, it grows, it reproduces, it even competes for food, like naturally occurring cells. And I ask the question once again, what could possibly go wrong? There's been some movies, I think, made, you know, with this sort of theme, right? I'm even thinking back to Jurassic Park, right? We know what happened there. Things that come out of labs doesn't always seem to work out, does it? Anyway, I'm not sure what the potential future uses are for this technology that has been discovered. And I don't know how far away we are from seeing any of this technology implemented into our day-to-day life. But yeah, I'm hoping they do a lot of testing ahead of time. You know, they've got things figured out and sorted before they, quote-unquote, go public. Otherwise, I guess it could be another big seller on the big screen. We'll just have to wait and see. A look at what's good coming up as we work our way through your Tuesday morning here. Be like you. It's Luke Combs. Niagara's new country, 89.

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1: Good morning, I'm Matt Latour. There's a good chance Niagara kids could find themselves getting pulled over by a police officer this summer, but instead of receiving a ticket, they'll be given a free Frosty. The Niagara Regional Police Service's annual positive ticketing campaign has returned for its 8th year in partnership with Wendy's, encouraging children to make safe choices while creating positive interactions between police officers and young people. Constable Rich Hingley says the goal is to show that police officers are there if they need help.
2: We want your child to come to us when they need us, not to be afraid of us as a form of punishment. And again, that's what we're there for, is that public safety. And that starts at a young age so that they can trust us and believe that we are there for them.
1: The campaign officially launched last week with a free bike helmet giveaway across the region, which Hingley says went well.
2: So we did do a three-location giveaway with Wendy's, one in Welland, one in St. Catharines, and one in Fort Erie. With that, we had different size helmets, so when the kids came up, we could ensure that they had the proper fit before they left.
1: Throughout the summer, Niagara Regional Police will be giving away 10,000 free Frosty coupons to kids that are making safe choices across Niagara. And that's What's Good Niagara. Traffic in your New Country, 89.1 Niagara, Pinpoint Weather, are next.
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7: 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Niagara Bullseye Traffic.
1: Looking good on roads and highways here in the Niagara region. Out towards Hamilton, there is a collision on the 403 eastbound at the Lincoln-Alexander Parkway. But like I said, that's in Hamilton. Here in Niagara, looking good. At the canal bridges, the Lakeshore Road Bridge is unavailable. Queenston Street and Glendale Avenue are both raising soon. And down in Port Colborne, Clarence Street is unavailable. At the border crossings, a 12-minute delay for trucks heading to the U.S. at the Peace Bridge. 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Looking good on roads and highways here in the Niagara region. Out towards Hamilton, there is a collision on the 403 eastbound at the Lincoln-Alexander Parkway. But like I said, that's in Hamilton. Here in Niagara, looking good. At the canal bridges, the Lakeshore Road Bridge is unavailable. Queenston Street and Glendale Avenue are both raising soon. And down in Port Colborne, Clarence Street is unavailable. At the border crossings, a 12-minute delay for trucks heading to the U.S. at the Peace Bridge. 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
1: Mix of sun and cloud this morning, but chance of some showers this afternoon. A high of 26, feeling more like 36 with the humidity. Partly cloudy tonight with chance of showers, an overnight low of 23. Tomorrow, mix of sun and cloud. Skies clearing up, though, later in the morning. A high of 30, feeling more like 38. And on Thursday, mix of sun and cloud with a slight chance of showers. A high of 28. I'm Matt Latour.

Niagara's new country, 89.1 Boston. That is Stella Lefty. Wake the fun up is on. My name is Bill Porter, in for Rob this morning. Getting closer to 7 o'clock. And don't forget, next hour, we are going to play This Is the End. The chance for you to win $100 in Lotto 649 tickets this morning. What would you do if you won $1 million+? Have you thought about it? I think we all have, right? I think it depends, too. Is it like $1 million, which you really can't just throw away your career? You know, you can't walk into the boss's office and say, I'm done. See you later. Never want to see you again. $1 million doesn't go as far as it used to. But if it was like $10 million or $30 million or something crazy like that, I mean, have you thought about what you'd do with it? Anyway, think about it, and you're going to hear a song, the end of it, and you need to identify the title and artist, and you can be a winner. And we'll do that coming up in less than an hour right here on Wake the Fun Up. In the meantime, an update for you from the Niagara Daily Newsroom is on the way, and July is a busy month. There's so much happening right now around the region. Head to country89.com and click on community, and you can have a peek at some of the events that are on the way this week if you're on summer holidays or something. Don't forget, coming up tomorrow, it's Family Fun Night at Heartland Forest. That gets underway starting at 4 o'clock, where families can enjoy food and drinks and carnival rides, also a nature hunt and train rides as well. So a whole lot going on at Heartland Forest coming up tomorrow starting at 4. Under the Influence, Tyler Joe Miller, Niagara's new country, 89.1.

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1: Chance of some showers today. Good morning. I'm Matt Latour. Your three-day pinpoint weather details coming up. A St. Catharines man is facing charges following a human trafficking investigation by Niagara Regional Police. Detectives launched the investigation earlier this month after receiving information about the trafficking of a woman in the region. With help from officers, police arrested a 28-year-old, Syed Shah, in St. Catharines on Monday. He's charged with procuring assault and mischief under $5,000. They say he also went by the name Fabs and are asking any additional victims to reach out. There's a good chance kids in Niagara could be getting pulled over by the police this summer, but instead of getting a ticket, they'll be getting a free Frosty. Constable Rich Hingley says the positive ticket campaign rewards kids that are caught doing the right thing, like wearing a bike helmet, buckling their seatbelt, or wearing a life jacket. Hingley says the bigger goal is showing young people that police officers are there to help when they're needed.
2: We want your child to come to us when they need us, not to be afraid of us as a form of punishment. And again, that's what we're there for, is that public safety. And that starts at a young age so that they can trust us and believe that we are there for them.
1: And downtown St. Catharines is set to showcase a new wave of young entrepreneurs. The Summer Company Showcase returns to Wandering Spirits on King Street, featuring 9 businesses launched by participants aged 15 to 29 through the city's Summer Company program. The lineup includes everything from landscaping and laser engraving to dog accessories, chess coaching, and even a hot dog cart. The program is supported by the Province of Ontario and provides funding, training, and mentorship through the St. Catharines Enterprise Center. In sports yesterday at the FIFA World Cup, in round of 16 action, Spain eliminated Cristiano Ronaldo and Portugal 1-0, and Belgium defeated the U.S. 4-1. The round of 16 wraps up today as Argentina takes on Egypt at noon and Switzerland plays Colombia at 4. On the ball diamond, the Giants beat the Jays 10-1, and at FIBA World Cup qualifying, Canada defeated Jamaica 116-78. New Country 89.1 Niagara, traffic and weather next.
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0: 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Niagara Bullseye Traffic.
1: Looking good on area roads and highways this morning. At the canal bridges, the Mellonby Avenue Bridge is raised and unavailable. And at the border crossing, seeing a 10-minute delay for trucks heading to the U.S. at the Lewiston-Queenston Bridge. 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
1: Mix of sun and cloud this morning, but chance of some showers this afternoon. A high of 26, feeling more like 36 with the humidity. Partly cloudy tonight with chance of showers, an overnight low of 23. Tomorrow, mix of sun and cloud. Skies clearing up, though, later in the morning. A high of 30, feeling more like 38. And on Thursday, mix of sun and cloud with a slight chance of showers. A high of 28. I'm Matt Latour.
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0: Five things you should know.
1: It is Bill Porter in for Rob this morning, and here are five things you should know. An agreement has been reached for the former Crown Royal bottling plant in Amherstburg, Ontario. A spokesperson for Diageo, the whiskey brand's parent company, confirmed a purchase-sale agreement has been signed. In February, the bottling plant closed, leaving more than 200 employees out of work. Ahead of the plant's closure, Diageo struck an agreement with the Ontario government, which included $23 million in investments across the province, including $1 million directly tied to Windsor Essex. As a result, Premier Doug Ford's government backed off threats to pull Crown Royal products from Ontario shelves. A new survey says that during summer, the average person eats 11 scoops of ice cream a week. That's enough to fill 113 football stadiums. Canada will make its Eurovision Song Contest debut next year in Bulgaria. They've not yet decided how they're going to pick who goes. Craving potato salad? Potatoes can become slightly healthier after chilling. Cooling cooked potatoes increases their amount of resistant starch, which acts more like fiber and is digested more slowly. And also, by the way, reheating doesn't decrease the amount of resistant starch. And Tom Hanks was voted the person Americans would most like to see as the face of the United States. Other top vote getters included Barack Obama, Dolly Parton, and Clint Eastwood. It's Bill for Rob, and those are five things you should know. You're on New Country 89.1 with Vincent Mason.

New Country 89.1 High Valley. That is Fools. Wake the fun up for your Tuesday is on. And Bill in for Rob. Thanks for joining me and hope your day's off to a great start. Have you ever passed out in a public park? Maybe I shouldn't be asking for you to, you know, I don't mean to be getting too personal here. I mean, Ford has now gone out there and said, oh, yeah, you can have some bevvies in a public park. It's all good. But no, have you ever taken a snooze in a public place? This is becoming more and more of an organized thing, I guess. If you're burned out, you can join what they are calling a rest club. And these things are popping up all over the place. It's basically where a bunch of people gather in a park and they lie down. They take a little break, have a little snooze. There might be things like guided breathing, also sound baths, meditation, or you can just take a nap, snore away while everyone else stares at you going, he's the reason or she's the reason why we're not getting any sleep. Now, call me cynical. Feel free. I'm thinking, I mean, it sounds nice that they're going to have sound baths and meditation and, you know, people doing that kind of stuff. I'm thinking I would want a security guard. And I don't know if I could just shut my eyes and have a snooze with a bunch of strangers, you know, literally lying around me. What do you think? You know, a lot of us are paranoid, right, when it comes to what we look like, what we sound like while we're sleeping. And, I mean, there's no hiding when you're in the middle of a park with a bunch of strangers. But kind of a cool idea and maybe something you'll put into play today. We've got another hot, hazy one coming our way. And, you know, you could start your own rest club at your favorite park. 48 coming up. Riley Green, damn good day to leave. Niagara's New Country 89.1. Wake the

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1: Good morning, I'm Matt Latour. Tomorrow, a supermarket is being held in Welland at Market Square starting at 5 o'clock. Also tomorrow, it's Family Fun Night at Heartland Forest starting at 4 p.m. Families can enjoy food and drinks, carnival rides, a nature hunt, and train rides. And all World Cup long, the FIFA Fan Zone is being held at Queen Victoria Place in Niagara Falls, featuring giant screens and great eats for all your football viewing needs. Today is the final two games of the round of 16 as Argentina takes on Egypt at noon and Switzerland battles Colombia at 4. In local sports over the next 48 hours, the Welland Jackfish are on the road tonight. They visit the Guelph Royals, first pitch at 7. They're also on the road on Thursday night when they head to Barrie to take on the Baycats at 7:30. You can get all the details on these events and more at NiagaraDailyNews.ca. Just click the 48 in the newsroom. I'm Matt Latour, and that's what's happening around the region.
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6: New Country 89.1, Niagara Bullseye Traffic.
1: Taking a look at area roads and highways this morning, all clear in Niagara at the Canal Bridges. Carlton Street, Glendale Avenue, and the Allenberg Bridge are all raising soon. And at the border crossings, there is an 11-minute delay for trucks heading to the U.S. at the Peace Bridge and an 18-minute delay for trucks coming back to Canada at the Peace Bridge. 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
8: Mix of sun and cloud this morning, but chance of some showers this afternoon. A high of 26, feeling more like 36 with the humidity. Partly cloudy tonight with chance of showers, an overnight low of 23. Tomorrow, mix of sun and cloud. Skies clearing up, though, later in the morning. A high of 30, feeling more like 38. And on Thursday, mix of sun and cloud with a slight chance of showers. A high of 28. I'm Matt Latour.
7: Good morning. Yeah, mornings can be tough, but you've got this, and we've got you. Wake the fun up with Rob on Niagara's new country, 89.1.

Niagara's new country, 89.1. South of Sanity, Zach Topp. To wake the fun up, it's Bill in for Rob this week. I love that the Niagara Regional Police Department does this every single year. There's a good chance that kids in the area can find themselves getting pulled over by a police officer this summer. But instead of receiving a ticket, they will be rewarded with a free Frosty. That's right. This positive ticketing campaign is back for its eighth year in partnership with Wendy's, encouraging children to make safe choices while creating positive interactions between officers and young people throughout the community. We had the chance to chat with a Niagara Regional Police Services constable, and you can learn more about the program at our website. Please check out What's Good in Niagara when you head to niagaradailynews.ca. And stick around. Coming up, it's This Is The End. We're going to give you the chance to win $100 in Lotto 649 tickets this morning. Right here on New Country 89.1 with Justin Moore. Here's Times 10.

let's face it, it's not really good morning until you've had a laugh. Wake the fun up with Rob on Niagara's new country, 89.1.

Digging out a country favorite for you this morning from John Michael Montgomery here on Niagara's New Country 89.1, Life's a Dance. It's Bill in for Rob, and it is your shot now at $100 in Lotto 649 tickets. Time to play This Is the End. We all know those folks that can name a song within two notes at the start, right? But how about the end? Can you name a song and artist based on the end of the song? That's what we're asking you to do once again this morning. Take a listen. All right, so there's the end of a pretty big country hit. Take a listen to it again. Title and artist is what we are looking for once again this morning. 905-732-0891. Text the title and the artist, and you could be the winner of a $100 voucher to get yourself some Lotto 649 tickets. One more time. There it is. Good luck. Jelly Roll's latest on New Country 89.1. Here's Hands Up.

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1: Good morning, I'm Matt Latour. There's a good chance Niagara kids could find themselves getting pulled over by a police officer this summer, but instead of receiving a ticket, they'll be given a free Frosty. The Niagara Regional Police Service's annual positive ticketing campaign has returned for its eighth year in partnership with Wendy's, encouraging children to make safe choices while creating positive interactions between police officers and young people. Constable Rich Hingley says the goal is to show that police officers are there if they need help.
2: We want your child to come to us when they need us, not to be afraid of us as a form of punishment. And again, that's what we're there for, is that public safety. And that starts at a young age so that they can trust us and believe that we are there for them.
1: The campaign officially launched last week with a free bike helmet giveaway across the region, which Hingley says went well.
2: So we did do a three-location giveaway with Wendy's, one in Welland, one in St. Catharines, one in Fort Erie. With that, we had different size helmets, so when the kids came up, we could ensure that they had the proper fit before they left.
1: Throughout the summer, Niagara Regional Police will be giving away 10,000 free Frosty coupons to kids that are making safe choices across Niagara. And that's What's Good Niagara. Traffic in your New Country, 89.1 Niagara, Pinpoint Weather, are next.
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1: Taking a look at area roads and highways this morning, all clear in Niagara at the Canal Bridges. Carlton Street, Glendale Avenue, and the Allenberg Bridge are all raising soon. And at the border crossings, there is an 11-minute delay for trucks heading to the U.S. at the Peace Bridge and an 18-minute delay for trucks coming back to Canada at the Peace Bridge. 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

0: 101, Niagara Pinpoint Weather.
1: Mix of sun and cloud this morning, but chance of some showers this afternoon. A high of 26, feeling more like 36 with the humidity. Partly cloudy tonight with chance of showers, an overnight low of 23. Tomorrow, mix of sun and cloud. Skies clearing up, though, later in the morning. A high of 30, feeling more like 38. And on Thursday, mix of sun and cloud with a slight chance of showers. A high of 28. I'm Matt Latour.

Niagara's new country, 89.1, Reklaws and Drake Millington, honky-tonkin' about. It's Bill in for Rob, and it's time to figure out the song. This is the end. This is great. I love this. I love this contest. It's difficult, though, isn't it? You get the last 10 seconds of a song. You need to figure out who the artist is and the title of the song, and you could win yourself $100 in Lotto 649 tickets this morning. Have a listen to the clip. Did you figure it out? You know exactly what it is? Did you shoot us a text at 905-732-0891? Well, check your phone. If you're our winner this morning, we're going to fire you a text back and let you know. If you're playing along and you're wondering if you're right, Kenny Chesney, Living in Fast Forward. What a great song. Congratulations if you got it. Turn it up as we get your Tuesday underway. Niagara's new country, 89.1.

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2: Chance of some showers today. Good morning. I'm Matt Latour. Your three-day pinpoint weather details coming up. A St. Catharines man is facing charges following a human trafficking investigation by Niagara Regional Police. Detectives launched the investigation earlier this month after receiving information about the trafficking of a woman in the region. With help from officers, police arrested a 28-year-old, Syed Shah, in St. Catharines on Monday. He's charged with procuring assault and mischief under $5,000. They say he also went by the name Fabs under asking any additional victims to reach out. There's a good chance kids in Niagara could be getting pulled over by the police this summer, but instead of getting a ticket, they'll be getting a free Frosty. Constable Rich Hingley says the positive ticket campaign rewards kids that are caught doing the right thing, like wearing a bike helmet, buckling their seatbelt, or wearing a life jacket. Hingley says the bigger goal is showing young people that police officers are there to help when they're needed.
3: We want your child to come to us when they need us, not to be afraid of us as a form of punishment. And again, that's what we're there for, is that public safety. And that starts at a young age so that they can trust us and believe that we are there for them.
2: 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In sports yesterday at the FIFA World Cup, in round of 16 action, Spain eliminated Cristiano Ronaldo and Portugal 1-0, and Belgium defeated the U.S. 4-1. The round of 16 wraps up today as Argentina takes on Egypt at noon and Switzerland plays Colombia at 4. On the ball diamond, the Giants beat the Jays 10-1, and at FIBA World Cup qualifying, Canada defeated Jamaica 116-78. New Country, 89.1 Niagara, traffic and weather, next.
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2: Looking good on area roads and highways this morning. At the canal bridges, the Clarence Street Bridge is unavailable but lowering. Meantime, Mellonby Avenue, Glendale Avenue, and Allenburg are all raising soon. At the border crossings, there is a 10-minute delay for trucks heading to the U.S. at the Lewiston-Queenston Bridge and a 10-minute delay for trucks coming to Canada at the Peace Bridge. 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
2: Mix of sun and cloud this morning, but chance of some showers this afternoon. A high of 26, feeling more like 36 with the humidity. Partly cloudy tonight with chance of showers, an overnight low of 23. Tomorrow, mix of sun and cloud. Skies clearing up, though, later in the morning. A high of 30, feeling more like 38. And on Thursday, mix of sun and cloud with a slight chance of showers, a high of 28. I'm Matt Latour.

Niagara's New Country 89.1. It's Bill Porter in for Rob this morning. Hopefully you caught the Ella Langley keyword back at 8 o'clock. Snapped a selfie with your bestie. If you didn't, you've got another chance coming up at 11 o'clock this morning. Sold out show, July 16th. You could be there. From Niagara's New Country 89.1 and Jason Aldean.

Country 89.1. Dean Brody, a man without a woman. Wake the fun up is on for your Tuesday. It is Bill in for Rob. This guy could very well be a man without a woman, as a bride-to-be is questioning whether to call off her wedding after her fiancé allegedly gave her an ultimatum: find a new home for one of her beloved cats within 4 days, or the wedding's not happening. What do you think? The 30-year-old woman shared her dilemma online, explaining that she and her 27-year-old fiancé recently moved in together ahead of their ceremony. With a larger wedding planned for next month, they were just going to do the civil thing, get married right away, have a big party after. And she says her fiancé has always known that she had cats. She's got more than one, and even accepted that they would be a part of their life together when he proposed. But after moving into a one-bedroom apartment together, he reportedly changed his mind. Yeah, according to her post, he told her to, quote, get rid of her long-haired cat, Julius, citing fur, cleanliness, and odor as the reasons. What do you think? Does he deserve to be alone? Do you think there's got to be a compromise here? Would that be enough of a red flag for you to send the fiancé packing and say, you know what, pets before people? I'm definitely on the pets before people train of thought this morning. Not that there isn't room for compromise in relationships, but it's not like this cat just showed up out of nowhere. He had to have known. He had to have done his research, even just a little bit. And it's not like he's saying he's allergic, because that I could understand slightly, right? You can't do anything about the allergies that you're born with. But he's saying, hey, get rid of the cat or this wedding isn't happening. Whose side are you on? 48 coming up. It's 3-2-1. Tucker Wetmore, new country, 89.

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1: Good morning, I'm Matt Latour. Tomorrow, a supermarket is being held in Welland at Market Square starting at 5 o'clock. Also tomorrow, it's Family Fun Night at Heartland Forest. 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And all World Cup long, the FIFA Fan Zone is being held at Queen Victoria Place in Niagara Falls, featuring giant screens and great eats for all your football viewing needs. Today is the final two games of the round of 16 as Argentina takes on Egypt at noon and Switzerland battles Colombia at 4. In local sports over the next 48 hours, the Welland Jackfish are on the road tonight. They visit the Guelph Royals, first pitch at 7. They're also on the road on Thursday night when they head to Barrie to take on the Baycats at 7:30. You can get all the details on these events and more at NiagaraDailyNews.ca. Just click the 48 in the newsroom. I'm Matt Latour, and that's what's happening around the region.
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1: Not seeing any slowdowns on area roads or highways this morning in Niagara. At the canal bridges, the Allenburg Bridge is raised, as is the Main Street Bridge in Port Colborne, and Glendale Avenue is raising soon. Over at the border, a 10-minute delay for cars heading to the U.S. at the Rainbow Bridge. 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
8: Mix of sun and cloud this morning, but chance of some showers this afternoon. A high of 26, feeling more like 36 with the humidity. Partly cloudy tonight with chance of showers, an overnight low of 23. Tomorrow, mix of sun and cloud. Skies clearing up, though, later in the morning. A high of 30, feeling more like 38. And on Thursday, mix of sun and cloud with a slight chance of showers. A high of 28. I'm Matt Latour.
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11: We've got those positive vibes to get you through your morning. Wake the fun up with Rob on Niagara's New Country 89.1.

Missouri's new country 89.1. Wake the fun up with Bill in for Rob. We're still finding out details about Taylor and Travis's wedding from this past weekend. Some of the special moments included arcade games. I like this. We've been hearing that the wedding was like 10 hours long, which really isn't that abnormal when you look at the average wedding that you and I have gone to. You know, if the ceremony's at like 2 in the afternoon and the wedding goes until 1 o'clock in the morning, that's not really all that long. But I personally, I don't know about you, I've never been to a wedding with arcade games. I thought that was pretty cool. They also got a custom Just Married, which was spelled J-U-S-T and T-M-R-D license plate. I think that's great. And then, of course, they had all the special stuff they did in order to keep things private. And for the most part, I think it stayed private until this week when we're starting to get all these sorts of details. But what a cool wedding that would have been, I think, to be in attendance at. Over 1,000 people were there. Our invites, they must have got lost in the mail. Taylor Swift, new country 89.1, her latest, I Knew It, I Knew You.

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2: 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It's time to face the music. Literally, wake the fun up with Rob on Niagara's new country, 89.1.

his booster seat, knowing that he couldn't have the toy till his nuggets were gone. A green traffic light turned straight to red. I hit my brakes and mumbled under my breath. His fries went a-flying and his orange drink covered his lap.

Niagara's new country 89.1 and a country favorite from Rodney Atkins. That is Watching You as Wake the Fun Up continues. It is Bill in for Rob, and most of us missed Alan Jackson's final show from last weekend. We've seen lots of clips still floating around. It looks like it was a great time, a great final performance from Alan. Crazy to think that we will never be able to see him perform again. You know, one of those country legends that has been around forever. Some good news, he raised and donated over $2.25 million from his final show for the Research Foundation for his condition. It is something called Charcot-Marie-Tooth disease, CMT disease for short. I've never heard of this. I'm going to do some research. Hopefully it brings some awareness. I think it will. And also very cool, at the end of the year, that show will come out as a live album. Yeah, they're releasing it as a pre-ordered CD, and you can actually get it, or you can pre-order it right now, and it'll ship out on New Year's Eve, so you can kick off 2027 with that final show from Alan Jackson on a disc. Also, the TV special will air sometime in December, so from what I understand, you can see the concert in its entirety coming up before the end of the year. That'll be pretty awesome to watch, that's for sure. George Burge along with Luke Bryan now. Here's Ride, Ride, Ride, New Country 89.

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1: Good morning, I'm Matt Latour. There's a good chance Niagara kids could find themselves getting pulled over by a police officer this summer, but instead of receiving a ticket, they'll be given a free Frosty. The Niagara Regional Police Service's annual positive ticketing campaign has returned for its eighth year in partnership with Wendy's, encouraging children to make safe choices while creating positive interactions between police officers and young people. Constable Rich Hingley says the goal is to show that police officers are there if they need help.
2: We want your child to come to us when they need us, not to be afraid of us as a form of punishment. And again, that's what we're there for, is that public safety. And that starts at a young age so that they can trust us and believe that we are there for them.
1: The campaign officially launched last week with a free bike helmet giveaway across the region, which Hingley says went well.
2: So we did do a three-location giveaway with Wendy's, one in Welland, one in St. Catharines, one in Fort Erie. With that, we had different size helmets, so when the kids came up, we could ensure that they had the proper fit before they left.
1: Throughout the summer, Niagara Regional Police will be giving away 10,000 free Frosty coupons to kids that are making safe choices across Niagara. And that's What's Good Niagara. Traffic in your New Country, 89.1 Niagara, Pinpoint Weather, are next.
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1: Mix of sun and cloud this morning, but chance of some showers this afternoon. A high of 26, feeling more like 36 with the humidity. Partly cloudy tonight with chance of showers and overnight low of 23. Tomorrow, mix of sun and cloud. Skies clearing up, though, later in the morning. A high of 30, feeling more like 38. And on Thursday, mix of sun and cloud with a slight chance of showers. A high of 28. I'm Matt Latour.
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New Country 89.1, Tennille Arts, part of your 90-minute workday kickoff. It's Bill in for Rob. Your next Ella Langley keyword coming up at 11 o'clock. You could be there at the July 16th sold-out show with New Country 98.1 and Jordan Davis now. Even

0: 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Ugh, the burden of being this cool is exhausting. 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

0: 101.1 Niagara Pinpoint Weather.
1: Looks like a mix of sun and cloud for the majority of the day. We could see a shower late in the afternoon. We'll hit a high of 26. It'll feel more like 36 when you factor in the humidex. Partly cloudy tonight. Chance of showers early in the evening. Then skies will clear overnight. We'll drop down to just 23 for the low. Very warm tomorrow, it looks like. Nothing but sunshine and a high of 29. And for Thursday, a mix of sun and cloud, slight chance of showers, and a high of 28. 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

would stop, but it's almost 2 o'clock. Your blue eyes locked to mine. 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Anything you wanna say.

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0: did we just play that song before the other country station? 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

99.1 and JoJo Mason and Bill in for Rob, and we'll do it again tomorrow morning. In the meantime, Dave Devine, New Country at Work for your Tuesday workday coming up. Enjoy your day. We'll chat tomorrow. John Morgan, Jason Aldean, Friends Like That, New Country 80.

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Niagara's new country, 89.1. It's Dave Devine. Heads up if you're driving in Port Colborne today. Main Street West will be closed between King Street and Mellaby Ave till 6 o'clock this afternoon while they do railroad crossing replacement. Read more about that story up on our website, niagaradailynews.ca. 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
0: 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And if you don't, well, that's a weird choice. 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
4: What's up? Alien here. You know, from space. 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

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It's Dave Devine. 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Let's just head over to the largest computer company in the world, over to Skynet. My goodness, we're doomed. Luke Combs, here's Back in the Saddle. 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
1: New country at work at State Divine. 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I certainly can. 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Well, it's a little weird that you can't identify the smell, and you'll find out why when I tell you the answer in about 15 minutes. 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

0: the keyword Ella right now, along with a picture of you and your bestie, to get entered to win tickets to see Ella Langley's sold-out show at TD Coliseum on July 16th, 905-732-0891.
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0: Oh, did the other country station finally catch up on this song? 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

New country at work. It's Dave Devine. 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The answer is peanut butter. A little concerned that 7% of people on the survey said they can't identify peanut butter right away. I mean, what else would you think it was? I mean, it's a pretty identifiable smell, right? Someone wriggling, new country at work. 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
6: A sun cloud mix with a very slight chance of showers this afternoon. 26 the high, 34 with the humidex. Tonight, clearing out, down to 18. Sun cloud mix tomorrow, 30 the high, 38 with the humidex. And a mix of sun and cloud on Thursday with a high of 28.

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New country at work, stay divine. A survey found that just under half of people said it's never okay to sell your wedding dress on a place like Facebook Marketplace or eBay. I don't know why. Who cares where you sell it? If you're going to sell it, just sell the damn thing, right? I know a woman who burned her wedding dress after her divorce. She said, there's some bad juju attached to that dress. Got to get rid of the voodoo by burning it. Going somewhere, here's Tim Hicks. New country at work. It's the poor boy.

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Niagara's new country, 89.1. It's Dave Devine. Ella Langley's the hottest artist on the planet right now, and you can't really deny that. She's only got two shows she's playing in Ontario this summer. One's in Hamilton at TD Coliseum. It's a sold-out show, and we've got tickets to that show to give away. Oh, Ella, yeah. Listen to win by listening at 8, 11, 2, and 5. That's when you'll hear the cue to text. You'll text the keyword along with a picture of you and your bestie. Once you've done that, you'll be entered. We're making the draw on Monday morning. Good luck. Riley Green, Ella Langley now with Don't Mind If I Do. New Country 89.1.

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country at work. It's Dave Devine. Research shows that 3/4 of people who are about to take a trip have done this. I've done it, my goodness, so many times. I'll tell you what the answer is coming up in about 15 minutes or so. Right now, Zach Taubin, South of Sanity, New Country at Work. Blaine.

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1: Good afternoon, I'm Brandon Warby. A mix of sun and cloud today. Your New Country 89.1 Niagara Pinpoint weather details coming up. Niagara police are investigating after human remains were found inside a St. Catherine's apartment building late last month. Officers were called to the Lake Street and Lakeshore Road area on June 30th after a resident reported concerns about a missing tenant. Once inside the unit, police located human remains. Investigators say foul play has been ruled out in the death. As a result of the ongoing investigation, police arrested and charged 63-year-old Marie Fisher of St. Catharines with offenses related to neglect and interference with a dead body. The victim's identity has not been released. There's a good chance Niagara kids could find themselves getting pulled over by a police officer this summer, but instead of receiving a ticket, they'll be rewarded with a free Frosty. Constable Richard Hingley says the campaign rewards kids who are caught doing the right thing, whether that's wearing a properly fitted bike helmet, buckling their seatbelt, wearing a life jacket on the water, or practicing other safe habits. Hingley says the bigger goal is showing young people that police officers are there to help when they're needed.
2: We want your child to come to us when they need us, not to be afraid of us as a form of punishment. And again, that's what we're there for, is that public safety. And that starts at a young age so that they can trust us and believe that we are there for them.
1: The campaign launched last week. And drivers in Port Colborne should plan for a road closure today. Main Street West is closed between King Street and Mellonby Avenue until 6 p.m. while a railroad crossing is replaced. A detour will be in place using King Street, Kalali Street West, and Mellonby Avenue. In sports, it's the final day of the round of 16 at the FIFA World Cup as Argentina and Egypt have just kicked off, while Switzerland takes on Colombia at 4. To baseball, the Welland Jackfish are in Guelph to take on the Royals at 7, while the Jays look to bounce back against the Giants at 9:45. And Kyle Lowry has officially retired as a Toronto Raptor after signing a one-day contract. The team will retire his number 7 jersey this upcoming season. The next time you're scrolling through your phone, visit NiagaraDailyNews.ca and see what Niagara's talking about. 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
1: A mix of sun and cloud today, a high of 26, humidex 34. Tonight, becoming partly cloudy, a low of 18. Wednesday, mainly sunny, a high of 30, humidex 38. And Thursday, a mix of sun and cloud, a chance of showers with a high of 28. Currently, it's 24 degrees. With the humidex, it feels like 33. 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

Mayo Country at Work. It's Dave Devine. Research shows that 3/4 of people about to take a trip have done this. And the answer is forgotten something and had to go back. You know how many times I've done that? There are times I've forgotten things and I thought, okay, how important is this? Do I need to go back and get it, or can I just buy another one when I get there? Right? It's Luke Combs, New Country at

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13: A sun cloud mix with a very slight chance of showers this afternoon. 26 the high, 34 with the humidex. Tonight, clearing out, down to 18. Sun cloud mix tomorrow, 30 the high, 38 with the humidex. And a mix of sun and cloud on Thursday with a high of 28.

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0: 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Steve Devine, the Happy Days Sanctuary, is having their adoption event, bake sale, and barbecue coming up on July 18th from 12 to 4 in Stevensville. 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
1: I got a feeling, been trying to fight.

day, Potts Farm was a place to go. 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Light the bonfire and call the girls. King and the Can and the Marlboro Man. Jack and Jim were a few good men. 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Met

new country at work. It's Dave Devine. The Taylor Swift, Travis Kelce wedding on Friday caused quite a little bill when it came to policing and security. $165,000. So what did Taylor Swift do? Tay-Tay pulled out her checkbook and paid for it. 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I knew it. I knew you. 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

0: old dirt road.
1: New country at work. It's Dave Devine. A study suggests that if you have trouble falling asleep, you should do this for about an hour and a half before bed. You might look ridiculous, but you know, science says it'll work. Play with the answers in about 15 minutes or so. Kane Brown now with Woman. New country at work.
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0: Country at Work. It's Dave Devine. A study suggested if you have trouble falling asleep at night, you should try doing this for an hour and a half before bed. The answer is wear sunglasses, kind of like what Corey Hart sings about. Wear my sunglasses at night. Might look ridiculous, but apparently it works. It's Danielle Arts, New Country at Work.
1: Wild ones.

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1: A sun cloud mix with a very slight chance of showers this afternoon. 26 the high, 34 with the humidex. Tonight, clearing out, down to 18. Sun cloud mix tomorrow, 30 the high, 38 with the humidex. And a mix of sun and cloud on Thursday with a high of 28.

New country at work. That's Lainey Wilson's new song called Phone Keys Wallet. Lainey had so much fun, she says, singing alongside Taylor Swift when they did a duet at Travis Kelce's Tight Ends and Friends concert a couple weeks back. Here's Haley Benedict now. Things My Mama Says. New country at work.

0: another fresh track. 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Honestly, why does the other country station even bother trying? 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

0: country at work at State Divine. 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
0: Cody Johnson with Horseback, new country at work.
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1: Niagara's new country, 89.1. It's Dave Devine. Ella Langley's only doing two shows this summer in Ontario. Sold out show, TD Coliseum. That's coming up on July 16th, and we've got tickets to that show to give away. Oh, Ella, yeah. Listen at 8, 11, 2, and 5 for the keyword. 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We're making the draw coming up on Monday. Good luck. Ella now, Weren't for the Wind, New Country, 89.1.

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Dallas Smith, New Country Afternoon, Sideshow in for Trinette. There's something maybe you didn't know yesterday. When you lose weight, you actually breathe out some of the fat as carbon dioxide. So congrats on the new pant size, but maybe a sugar-free breath mint is in order. Morgan Wallen, I'm the problem. New Country Afternoon,

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Dan and Shay say so. New Country Afternoon, sideshow in for Trinette. There's a thing floating around online, a list of things that people used to consider old person habits that now they're like, no, I get it. Do you have one of those? I'll tell you what mine is. Listening to music at a normal volume. It was at some point in my life that I went, you know what? I think I'm just going to turn this down a little bit, and I might enjoy it a little more. I used to mock it. Turning it down's for old people. Now for some reason, I get it. I absolutely get it. What's one of those old people habits that you used to mock, but now you totally get? Shoot me a text. Brett Kissel, another one. New Country Afternoons.

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3: A mix of sun and cloud today, a high of 26, humidex 34. Tonight, becoming partly cloudy, a low of 18. Wednesday, mainly sunny, a high of 30, humidex 38. And Thursday, a mix of sun and cloud, a chance of showers with a high of 28.

Zoe Keith on New Country Afternoons, a sideshow in for Trinette this week. I asked the question, what's an old people habit that you used to mock, but now you get? You know those things that you used to say, oh, that's just for old people? I said right off the bat, listening to music at a reasonable volume. There was somewhere along the line I went, no, I'm going to turn this down a little bit. Maybe I'll enjoy it a little more. You can text me. What do you think? What's an old person habit that you totally get now? This one says eating an early dinner. Nothing is better than going out for dinner at 5 p.m. Wait a minute. 5 p.m. is early dinner? That's a reasonable dinner time, I would say. That's not an early. That's dinner. Someone said running. You like running now? I don't know. I still can't really get behind running. I run if something's chasing me, and that's about it. What do you think? An old person habit you used to mock, but now you get. It's Tyler Joe Miller now, Under the Influence. New Country Afternoons.

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Cameron Widcombe, Quitter, New Country Afternoon, sideshow in for Trinette. I'd ask the question about old person habits that you now get. You used to think it was only for old people, but now you get it. I said listening to music at a normal volume. Someone said eating an early dinner is really nice. Someone, I really feel this one, staying home on weekends. I feel it. George Burge, Luke Bryan, New Country Afternoons.

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0: Bailey Zimmerman, Chevy Silverado, New Country Afternoon, sideshow in for Trinette today. You know, if you've ever gone on vacation, you probably had like a checklist of things before you left, right? And, you know, charge your devices, set up your out of office, maybe tidy up a little bit before you leave. I was looking at this list of things you're supposed to do 24 hours before you go on vacation. Take a photo of your bathroom was on the list. What? Apparently, taking a photo of your bathroom can come in handy for insurance purposes if there's some kind of like plumbing issue or a leak or something while you're away. I don't remember the last time I took a picture of my bathroom, let alone for insurance purposes, but they say you should do it before you go on vacation, so I'm just trying to help out. Owen Riegling, Love, Hate, Love, New Country Afternoons.
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0: 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I don't make the rules.
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0: 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Today's question, 41% of parents have lied to their kids about this. What is it? Maybe not where your brain goes first. 41% of parents have lied to their kids about this. What is it? 905-732-0891. 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
4: New Country 89.1, Niagara Bullseye Traffic.
17: Seeing an issue already this afternoon on the QEW, Niagara bound at Trafalgar. There is a vehicle fire that's causing quite a bit of a backup through there. The Queenston Street, Carlton Street, and Clarence Street bridges are up. And at the border, the Rainbow Cars to Canada, 15 minutes. The Peace Bridge trucks to the U.S., a 35-minute wait. 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
4: New Country 89.1, Niagara Pinpoint Weather.
17: A mix of sun and cloud today, a high of 26, humidex 34. Tonight, becoming partly cloudy, a low of 18. Wednesday, mainly sunny, a high of 30, humidex 38. And Thursday, a mix of sun and cloud, a chance of showers with a high of 28.

Kenny Chesney, Carry On, Niagara's New Country 89.1, Sideshow in for Trinette. 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Today's question, 41% of parents have lied to their kids about this. What is it? Now, I feel the wheels turning for some of you. I know what direction you might want to go with this, but I have a feeling it's not the first thing you're thinking of. 41% of parents have lied to their kids about this. What is it? 905-732-0891. Chance to win $25 to Mitchell's Bakery and Marketplace as we play the Brain Strain. 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

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It's Sideshow in for Trinette today. 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What is it? 905-732-0891. I see the direction some of you have gone with the text messages here. I'll tell you, it's probably not the first thing you're thinking of. I will give you a hint. It has to do with you. That's right, it has to do with you. 41% of parents have lied to their kids about this. What is it? 905-732-0891 as we play the Brain Strain. 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

Stella Lefty, Boston, Niagara's New Country, 98.1. Sideshow in for Trinette this week on New Country Afternoons, playing the Brain Strain. $25 to Mitchell's Bakery and Marketplace if you can answer this question. 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What is it? I saw where a lot of you went. Not your first guess. And the hint was, it was about you. Congratulations if you got getting into trouble when you were younger. 41% of parents have lied to their kids about getting into trouble when they were younger. You know, do as I say, not as I do, all that. Getting suspended, arrested, even. That's the Brain Strain today. Kane Brown now. This is Woman. Niagara's New Country, 89.1.

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9: Ongoing issues on the QEW, Niagara bound at Trafalgar Road in Oakville. There is a vehicle fire that's got lanes affected there. Expect a heavy delay through the area. The Lakeshore Road, Carlton Street, and Mellonby Avenue bridges are up. And at the border, the Rainbow cars to the U.S. 10 minutes. The Peace Bridge trucks headed to the States a 30-minute wait. 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

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Sideshow in for Trinette. Burning question today. Shoot me a text. What's something that instantly makes you think this person has got it all together? We've got it all figured out. Shoot me a text. Riley Green, Worst Way on New Country Afternoons.

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1: Good afternoon, I'm Brandon Warby. Partly cloudy tonight, your New Country 89.1 Niagara Pinpoint weather details coming up. Construction is officially underway on the new Grimsby GO station. The Ontario government says the project will help reduce congestion, cut travel times, and expand GO Transit service in Niagara. The station will feature a single platform, 220 parking spaces, a bus loop, and dedicated pickup and drop-off areas. The province says it's using a new standardized design to help speed up construction and lower costs. Officials say the project is part of a larger $14 billion investment to improve GO service across the region, including along the Lakeshore West Line. Niagara Catholic has named its first chief education officer. CEO Giancarlo Vetrone has appointed Kim Kinney to the new role, effective June 29th, following a special information meeting of the board. The position was created under provincial education reforms outlined in Bill 101. Kinney joined Niagara Catholic in 2020 after a career with the Halton Catholic District School Board and a secondment to the Ministry of Education focused on math curriculum. Vetrone says her experience and focus on student achievement have helped position the board as a leader in literacy and numeracy. Kinney says she's honored to take on the role and will continue working toward improved and equitable outcomes for all students. And Niagara kids caught doing the right thing this summer could be rewarded instead of reprimanded. The Niagara Regional Police Service's positive ticketing campaign is back for an eighth year, with Wendy's handing out free Frosties to children spotted wearing bike helmets, buckling up, wearing life jackets, or making other safe choices. The campaign officially launched with free bike helmet giveaways across the region, which Constable Richard Hingley says went well.
2: So we did do a three-location giveaway with Wendy's, one in Welland, one in St. Catharines, and one in Fort Erie. With that, we had different size helmets, so when the kids came up, we could ensure that they had the proper fit before they left.
1: Officers across every Niagara district will be carrying positive tickets all summer long. In sports, it's the final day of the round of 16 at the FIFA World Cup as Switzerland takes on Colombia this afternoon. Earlier today, Argentina beat Egypt 3-2 to advance to the quarterfinal. To baseball, the Welland Jackfish are in Guelph tonight to take on the Royals at 7, while the Jays look to bounce back against the Giants at 9:45. And Kyle Lowry has officially retired as a Toronto Raptor after signing a one-day contract. The team will retire his number 7 jersey this upcoming season. The next time you're scrolling through your phone, visit NiagaraDailyNews.ca and see what Niagara's talking about. Your New Country 89.1 Niagara 3-Day Weather is next.
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1: Partly cloudy tonight, a chance of showers with a low of 18. Wednesday, a mix of sun and cloud, clearing late in the morning, a high of 31, humidex 39. Thursday, a mix of sun and cloud, a chance of showers and a high of 28. And Friday, cloudy, a chance of showers and a high of 26. 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

about you on New Country Afternoon, sideshow in for Trinette. The burning question today, what's something that instantly makes you think, yeah, this person's got it all together? Shoot me a text. Kelsey texted in, said, they're calm in chaos. Kids screaming, life happening, and they're just steady. Yeah, keeping your cool is a real art form. Some of us are better at it than others. Vincent Mason now. Wish you well on New Country Afternoons.

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13: Ongoing issues on the QEW, Niagara bound at Trafalgar Road in Oakville. There was an earlier vehicle fire that still has lanes blocked off there. Expect a heavy delay. Also seeing a stalled vehicle on the QEW, Toronto bound at Thorldstone Road in Niagara Falls. That is in the left lane. The Glendale Avenue and Main Street bridges are up. And at the border, the Peace Bridge trucks to the US 30 minutes and Cars to Canada a 15-minute wait. 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
13: Partly cloudy tonight, a chance of showers with a low of 18. Wednesday, a mix of sun and cloud, clearing late in the morning, a high of 31, humidex 39. Thursday, a mix of sun and cloud, a chance of showers and a high of 28. And Friday, cloudy, a chance of showers and a high of 26.

0: Keith Urban, Straight Line, New Country Afternoon, Sideshow in for Trinette. Burning question today. What's something that instantly makes you think, you know, this person has got it all together? Shoot me a text. We heard from Kelsey earlier who said, people who are calm in chaos. It's true. Like, the people who keep calm in chaotic situations always seem like they've got it all figured out. Here's Kelly. Kelly, what's something that instantly makes you think this person's got it all together?
1: I admire people who keep their word. If they say they'll do something, it's done.
0: Yeah, it's so true. Someone who's dependable always seems to have it all together, right? That's the burning question today. What's something that instantly makes you think this person's got it all together? Zach Top now on New Country Afternoons.

Gretchen Wilson on New Country Afternoon. Sideshow in for Trinette. I was just reading about research showing massive octopuses roamed the Earth's oceans 100 million years ago. And I'm like, you know what? The dinosaurs had the right idea staying on land because a massive octopus just sells. T-Rex, okay. Massive octopus, no thanks. Morgan Wallen on New Country.

Alan Riegling, Tale Like This Town, New Country Afternoon, Sideshow in for Trinette. Is this true? According to a study, women rate the smell of a man as more important than his looks. Really? Says women think body odor indicates how healthy a man is. Is this true, ladies? Let me know. There are a lot of guys out there like me who don't have a lot going on in the looks department. But, I mean, we could easily smell good. Is this a real thing? I don't know. Jelly Roll, hands up. New Country Afternoons.

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11: Ongoing issues on the QEW Niagara bound at Trafalgar Road in Oakville. There was a vehicle fire earlier this afternoon. Lanes are still affected there, causing quite a heavy backup. All the canal bridges are available, and at the border, the Peace Bridge, trucks to the U.S., 10 minutes, and cars to Canada, a 15-minute wait. 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

Dean Brody, A Man Without a Woman, New Country Afternoon. Sideshow in for Trinette. Police in Italy called after a guy reportedly fired his gun off in his backyard. Officers arrived. They asked him about why he fired his weapon. He said he was frustrated with his children, his marriage, his job, and his favorite TV show. You know, you never know what someone's going through, right? One day they're fine. Next, they're firing their gun off because The Price is Right hasn't done Plinko in weeks. Carter Faith now. Betty, New Country Afternoons.

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1: 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Oh, Ella, yeah! Woo! Text the keyword Ella right now, along with a picture of you and your bestie to get entered to win tickets to see Ella Langley's sold-out show at TD Coliseum on July 16th, 905-732-0891.
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3: Good afternoon, I'm Brandon Warby. Partly cloudy tonight, your New Country 89.1 Niagara Pinpoint weather details coming up. A St. Catharines man is facing charges following a human trafficking investigation by Niagara Regional Police. Detectives with the Human Trafficking Unit launched the investigation earlier this month after receiving information about the trafficking of a woman in Niagara. With help from uniform officers, police arrested 28-year-old Syed Shah in St. Catharines on Monday. He's charged with procuring assault and mischief under $5,000. Investigators believe there could be additional victims and are asking anyone who has had contact with Shah, who also goes by the name Fabs, to contact police. There's a good chance Niagara kids could find themselves getting pulled over by a police officer this summer, but instead of receiving a ticket, they'll be rewarded with a free Frosty. Constable Richard Hingley says the campaign rewards kids who are caught doing the right thing, whether that's wearing a properly fitted bike helmet, buckling their seatbelt, wearing a life jacket on the water, or practicing other safe habits. Hingley says the bigger goal is showing young people that police officers are there to help when they're needed.
4: We want your child to come to us when they need us, not to be afraid of us as a form of punishment. And again, that's what we're there for, is that public safety. And that starts at a young age so that they can trust us and believe that we are there for them.
3: The campaign launched last week. And downtown St. Catharines is set to showcase a new wave of young entrepreneurs. The Summer Company Showcase returns to Wandering Spirits on King Street, featuring 9 businesses launched by participants aged 15 to 29 through the city's Summer Company program. The event runs from noon to 3 p.m. and is open to the public. The lineup includes everything from landscaping and laser engraving to dog accessories, chess coaching, and even a hot dog cart. The program is supported by the Province of Ontario and provides funding, training, and mentorship through the St. Catharines Enterprise Center. In sports, it's the final day of the round of 16 at the FIFA World Cup as Switzerland takes on Colombia this afternoon. Earlier today, Argentina beat Egypt 3-2 to advance to the quarterfinal. To baseball, the Welland Jackfish are in Guelph tonight to take on the Royals at 7, while the Jays look to bounce back against the Giants at 9:45. And Kyle Lowry has officially retired as a Toronto Raptor after signing a one-day contract. The team will retire his number 7 jersey this upcoming season. The next time you're scrolling through your phone, visit NiagaraDailyNews.ca and see what Niagara's talking about. 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
3: Partly cloudy tonight, a chance of showers with a low of 18. Wednesday, a mix of sun and cloud, clearing late in the morning, a high of 31, humidex 39. Thursday, a mix of sun and cloud, a chance of showers and a high of 28. And Friday, cloudy, a chance of showers and a high of 26. 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

Don't ruin flowers. New Country Afternoon, sideshow in for Trinette. Here, file this one under no thank you. Research shows that a spider can hear what you're doing from over 10 feet away. So, might want to step in another room to roll up that magazine. Jason Aldean, don't tell on me. New Country Afternoons.

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15: On the southbound 406 on-ramp at 4th Avenue in St. Catharines, there's a stalled vehicle in the right lane. New problems in Hamilton on the 403 eastbound at the Link. The left lane is blocked because of a collision. And there was an earlier incident on the QEW Niagara bound at Trafalgar Road in Oakville. There was a vehicle fire. Lanes are still affected there. You'll find a heavy delay. The Queenston Street Bridge is up, and at the border, the Peace Bridge, trucks to the U.S. 10 minutes, and cars to Canada, a 15-minute wait. 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
15: Partly cloudy tonight, a chance of showers with a low of 18. Wednesday, a mix of sun and cloud, clearing late in the morning, a high of 31, humidex 39. Thursday, a mix of sun and cloud, a chance of showers, and a high of 28. And Friday, cloudy, a chance of showers, and a high of 26.

happened to me. New Country Afternoon Sideshow in for Trinette. Apparently Taylor Swift and Travis Kelce, they got married over the weekend. Now they've adopted a dog. She's already trained him to obey all of her commands, and next she's going to train the dog. Come on. Taylor Swift, I knew it, I knew you.

Chuck, Red Atkins, New Country Afternoon, Sideshow in for Trinette. Burning question today. What's something that instantly makes you think, this person has it all together? Shoot me a text. CJ texted in, said they don't need attention from everyone in the room. Yeah, there's something so cool about the person who isn't trying to be cool, right? So true. Lainey Wilson, John Mayer, phone, keys, wallet, New Country Afternoon,

0: made.
1: Hey, Mama made it. New Country Afternoon, Sideshow in for Trinette. Here's something maybe you didn't know yesterday. When you lose weight, you breathe out some of that fat as carbon dioxide. It's kind of a double-edged sword, right? It's like, congrats on the new pant size, but maybe get yourself a sugar-free breath mint. George Burge and Luke Bryan. Ride, ride, ride. New Country Afternoons.

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9: Seeing a new problem in Welland, Merrittville Highway and Port Robinson Road, getting reports of a collision there. And ongoing issues on the QEW Niagara-bound ramp at Trafalgar. The ramp is closed and lanes are still affected in that area because of a vehicle fire from earlier today. And an ongoing issue on the 403 eastbound at the Lincoln-Hamilton. Two left lanes blocked because of a collision. The Carlton Street, Allenburg, and Main Street bridges are up and at the border. The Queenston Lewiston trucks to the U.S. 10 minutes. The Rainbow cars to Canada 15 minutes. And the Peace Bridge cars to Canada a 10-minute wait. 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

Josh Stump, Johnny Walker, back to me, New Country Afternoons at Sideshow in for Trinette. I'll be hanging out with you this week. Bailey Zimmerman, Chevy Silverado, the New Country Afternoons.

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1: Good afternoon, I'm Brandon Warby. Partly cloudy tonight, your New Country 89.1 Niagara Pinpoint weather details coming up. Construction is officially underway on the new Grimsby GO station. The Ontario government says the project will help reduce congestion, cut travel times, and expand GO Transit service in Niagara. The station will feature a single platform, 220 parking spaces, a bus loop, and dedicated pickup and drop-off areas. The province says it's using a new standardized design to help speed up construction and lower costs. Officials say the project is part of a larger $14 billion investment to improve GO service across the region, including along the Lakeshore West Line. Niagara Catholic has named its first chief education officer. CEO Giancarlo Vetrone has appointed Kim Kinney to the new role, effective June 29th, following a special information meeting of the board. The position was created under provincial education reforms outlined in Bill 101. Kinney joined Niagara Catholic in 2020 after a career with the Halton Catholic District School Board and a secondment to the Ministry of Education focused on math curriculum. Vetrone says her experience and focus on student achievement have helped position the board as a leader in literacy and numeracy. Kinney says she's honored to take on the role and will continue working toward improved and equitable outcomes for all students. And Niagara kids caught doing the right thing this summer could be rewarded instead of reprimanded. The Niagara Regional Police Service's positive ticketing campaign is back for an eighth year, with Wendy's handing out free Frosties to children spotted wearing bike helmets, buckling up, wearing life jackets, or making other safe choices. The campaign officially launched with free bike helmet giveaways across the region, which Constable Richard Hingley says went well.
2: So we did do a three-location giveaway with Wendy's, one in Welland, one in St. Catharines, one in Fort Erie. With that, we had different size helmets, so when the kids came up, we could ensure that they had the proper fit before they left.
1: Officers across every Niagara district will be carrying positive tickets all summer long. In sports, it's the final day of the round of 16 at the FIFA World Cup as Switzerland takes on Colombia this afternoon. Earlier today, Argentina beat Egypt 3-2 to advance to the quarterfinal. To baseball, the Welland Jackfish are in Guelph tonight to take on the Royals at 7, while the Jays look to bounce back against the Giants at 9:45. And Kyle Lowry has officially retired as a Toronto Raptor after signing a one-day contract. The team will retire his number 7 jersey this upcoming season. The next time you're scrolling through your phone, visit NiagaraDailyNews.ca and see what Niagara's talking about. Your New Country 89.1 Niagara 3-Day Weather is next.
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1: Partly cloudy tonight, a chance of showers with a low of 18. Wednesday, a mix of sun and cloud, clearing late in the morning, a high of 31, humidex 39. Thursday, a mix of sun and cloud, a chance of showers and a high of 28. And Friday, cloudy, a chance of showers and a high of 26. 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

you. New Country Afternoon Sideshow in for Trinette this week. Burning question today was, what's something that instantly makes you think this person has got it all together? Got some good ones. CJ said they don't need attention from everyone in the room because there's just something so cool about the person who's not trying to be cool, right? I like this one. Kelsey said they're calm in chaos. It's a real art form. Dallas Smith now, New Country Afternoons.

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0: New Country 89.1, Niagara Bullseye Traffic.
11: There was a collision in Welland, Merrittville Highway and Port Robinson Road. It looks like it has cleared up, but you may still find some slow spots through there. Ongoing ramp closure on the QEW, Niagara bound at Trafalgar Road in Oakville. There was a vehicle fire earlier today, and that still has lanes affected through the area. Expect quite a bit of delay if you're traveling through there. The Mallaby Avenue Bridge is up, and at the border, the Rainbow Cars to Canada, 25 minutes to the Peace Bridge Cars to Canada, a 15-minute wait. 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
11: Partly cloudy tonight, a chance of showers with a low of 18. Wednesday, a mix of sun and cloud, clearing late in the morning, a high of 31, humidex 39. Thursday, a mix of sun and cloud, a chance of showers and a high of 28. And Friday, cloudy, a chance of showers and a high of 26.

0: Langley Beher, New Country Afternoons, Sideshow in for Trinette. I asked the question today, what's an old person habit you used to mock, but now you think it's the best? I had said, just turning down the music a bit, listening at a reasonable volume. I've done enough damage to my ears at concerts over the years. Just turning it down. One day, I don't know what age I was, I went, I'm going to turn this down. See if I like it just as much at a reasonable volume. Someone texted in saying running, which I think is wild. I only run if something's chasing me. But some people really enjoy it. What's an old person habit that you used to mock, but now you get? Cody Johnson now in New Country.
1: He's a ranch hand in a pinch, man. 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A cast iron skillet swinging lid flipper.

horseback. 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

Brothers Osborne, stay a little closer. New Country Afternoons, Sideshow in for Trinette. What's an old person habit that you used to mock, and now you're like, you know what? I get it. So someone had said staying home on weekends. Totally feel that. Used to always want to be out and moving and going, and now I'm like, I kind of like my house. And someone else said going to bed earlier. Yeah, there's nothing like on the weekend when you're like, I could stay up, but I could also go to bed. Dan and Shay, Say So, New Country Afternoons.

Dominion making good time. New Country Afternoon. Sideshow in for Trinette. Was talking on the show yesterday about these snow rooms. They're like reverse saunas. It's so hot out, you go into this room, you push a button, literally snows on you. They're really expensive, though. So you're probably not going to be getting one. Maybe you get one of these. There's a line of luxury tracksuits debuting at a fashion show in Paris featuring built-in air conditioning. Here's the thing, though. They make it look like you're wearing, like, I don't know, like it looks like an inflatable trash bag. No word on how much these are going to cost, but like, they just, they puff right out. You know what it looks like? It looks like, now that I'm looking at it, looks like Violet Beauregard from Willy Wonka and the Chocolate Factory. Violet, you're turning Violet. Oompa Loompas are going to roll you away in this thing. Kane Brown and Woman, New Country Afternoons.

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0: 89.1, Niagara Bullseye Traffic.
9: Earlier today on the QEW Niagara-bound ramp at Trafalgar, there was a vehicle fire and the ramp remains closed, and there are still lanes affected there. If you're traveling through the area, expect quite a bit of a delay. There's a new issue on the QEW Toronto-bound at Hurontario Ontario and Mississauga. Two left lanes are blocked because of a collision. The Lakeshore Road Bridge is up, and at the border, the Rainbow Cars to Canada, 35 minutes. The Peace Bridge Cars to Canada, a 20-minute wait. 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

Giggling, love, hate, love, New Country Afternoons. It's Sideshow in for Trinette. I'm out for today, but I'll be back again tomorrow afternoon. I'd love to talk to you again. Vincent Mason, wish you well. I'm New Country.

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0: You're hearing this song first. It's not luck. We're just that good. New country.
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1: Partly cloudy tonight, a chance of showers with a low of 18. Wednesday, a mix of sun and cloud, clearing late in the morning, a high of 31, Humidex 39. Thursday, a mix of sun and cloud, a chance of showers and a high of 28. And Friday, cloudy, a chance of showers and a high of 26.

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9: It's been said a hole in one is golf's way of saying, don't get used to this. 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